0: 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Não toque em mim, ok? Ok? Hey.
1: Is that your truck?
0: Yeah, my truck.
1: Go get in it, buddy.
0: No, okay.
1: Okay, go
0: okay.
1: get in it.
0: Okay. My truck, okay? Okay.
1: Is that your truck, sir?
0: Yeah, my truck me.
1: Okay.
0: Police coming. Me talk police.

0: Rádio Rock 89.
1: There was a friend of mine on murder, and the judge's gavel fell. Jury found him guilty, gave him 16 years in